Right On is one of those songs that everybody who hears it can wrap themselves with it, you know. You can apply your own story to that song. And to me, that's a sign of a great song. Each one of us can take it and make of it what we will.

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1: 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Waves 20 to 25 feet. And very strong winds co-located with that wave action.

I won't wait for you. You'll be repulsive. You can yell at him, but he's awesome.

0: Let me ask you a question. What color is this?
1: It's green.
0: You're black, I'm white, this is green. When making a business decision, the only color that matters is green.